0: 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Main binti karunga supaag jodi nu ke hun khade ho jaan. So remember to hold on to the palla for the rest of the ceremony and to hold on to your promises for the rest of your lives. So Gurmant Singh te Prabhjit Kaur, sab to pehla gyani ji pehli lab da paath sarvan karanage. 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After listening, dona jane ne namaskar karni hai, matha tekna hai. Which is that you guys are acknowledging to what Guru Sahib is saying. Ye khade hoke prakarma shuru kar deni hai. The groom will be at the front, followed by the bride. Chare lama is sort of which won't be. And when you're walking, take your time. Enjoy this moment, don't rush. And when you come to the front, you will bow and rise again. And Ganaji will lead the second love. After listening, you will bow and rise again. Start your second nuptial round, come to the front, bow and rise again. Similarly, third love and then fourth love. After the fourth one, you will bow and then you sit. And then Paisa will sing Anand Sahib, followed by the Ardas and the Hokanama Sahib. That's our plan for today. Don't worry, Ganaji will give you the sign when it's the best time to do the bowing. So we got you back, don't worry. So Avon Satsangha Ji, Lama da Paad Sarvan Kardeha, Paad Di Se Vanavare Ne, Ati Satkar Jo, Gyani Harvinder Singh Ji, Barnale Wale, Aao Ate Lama da Kirtan Karnage, Paisa Pai Gurnam Singh Ji, Rudrapur Wale, Aao Prem Sahib Sarvan Karo Ji, ਵਾਹਿਗੁਰੂ ਜੀ ਕਾ ਖਾਲਸਾ ਵਾਹਿਗੁਰੂ ਜੀ ਕੀ ਫਤਿਹ
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